Um, dois, três, quatro.

0: it dope. Let the funk flow in from this homie Jay and this newfound friend. I'm hitting switches like Eric on the solo creek for yo G. It's the BRAT. Putting a dip in yo hip from right to left.
1: And on top of all that, I'm so deaf.
0: Well, yo, that's my clique.
1: Hey, homie, that's who I roast with.
0: And we kick nothing but the fetish. Them call me the funkified, vocalistic that they ain't ready for, but they just don't hit me though.
2: Because we're so funkified. We make it move from side to side.
1: We're coming straight from the 606. Vote, vote is the Brett and JD.
0: Head out,
1: big baby. So lay back and listen as I catch up on my pimpin' and freak this duet just like Ashford.

0: comes to the pretend that I make your neck snap back. 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Tearing the roof off this mother like Parliament. I'm on a rolling control like Janet. Damn it, branch of the funk bandit, and they can't handle it. I know, that's why I keep hitting them with this grammar. Letting all y'all know that I'm the real mama jammer. 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
1: I passed the mic, took a breath,
0: and yo, I passed it back.
1: Well, sisters and fellas, it's time to get your groove on. I provide the most of my sound to make you move on.
0: Breaking these boots up, drop a light.
1: It's S-O-S-O-D-E-F dynamite.
0: Coming, I bet you like Ralph K. And since this ain't no honeymoon, I'm here to stay.
1: And the way we're coming at you, baby, we can't miss.
0: There's a new tag team in town.
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0: I said a hip, the hip, hip hop, you don't stop. Rock it out, baby, bumper to the boogity bang bang, the boogie to the boogity beat. Now what you hear is not a test, I'm rapping to the beat. And me, the groove, and my friends are gonna try to move your feet. 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Well, so far, you've heard my voice, but I brought two friends along. And next on the mic is my man Hank. Come on, Hank, sing that song.
1: Check it out.
0: When I'm imp the dimp, the ladies pimp, the women fight for my delight. But I'm the grand master with the three MCs that shop the house for the young ladies. And when you come inside and to the front, you do the freak bank and do the bump. And when the sucker MCs try to prove a point, we'll check the trio.

0: You know, stop, go hotel, motel. 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
1: Say
0: what? If I'm gonna get a fly girl, gonna get some spank and drive off in a tough OJ. Everybody go hotel, motel, Holiday Inn. You say if your girl starts acting up, then you take a friend. I say skip, dive, what can I say? I can't fit them all inside my OJ, so I just take half and bust them out. I give the rest of them after two, so he can shock the house.
2: I said a M-A-S, a T-E-R, a G with a double E. I said I go by the unforgettable name of the man they call a Master G. Well.

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So you try to play it off like you think you can by saying that you're full. And then your friend says, Mama, he's just being polite. 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And your friend says, man, there's plenty of food, so you pile some more on your plate. But while the sticky food's steaming, your mind starts to dream another moment it's time to leave. And then you look at your plate and your chicken slowly rotting into something that looks like cheese. 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I'm just sitting here making myself nauseous with this ugly food that stinks. Oh, so you bust out the door while it's still closed, still sick from the food you ate. And then you run to the store for quick relief from a bottle of KO Pectate. And then you call your friend 2 weeks later to see how he has been. And he says, I understand about the food, babe, but we're still friends. With a hip hop, the hippie to the hip, the hip hip, the hoppy, you don't stop the rocket to the bang bang. Look, you say, up jump the boogie to the rhythm of the boogie to beat.

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your head. Sleep with Max on an HP bed. 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
1: Hey, homie, that's who I roast with.
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1: We're coming straight from the 606. 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
0: Head out,
1: big baby. So lay back and listen as I catch up on my pimpin' and freak this duet just like Ashford.

0: comes to the pretense that I make your neck snap back. 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
1: Well, sisters and fellas, it's time to get your groove on. 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
0: Breaking these boots off proper light
1: is S-O-S-O-D-E-F dynamite.
0: Humming, coming, I bet you like Ralph K. And since this ain't no honeymoon, I'm here to stay.
1: And the way we're coming at you, baby, we can't miss.
0: There's a new tag team in town.
1: Move, Dad.

pessoas

0: 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Tony has done it again.
1: What

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0: I didn't mean it. I just want you back. Your memories. 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
1: Yeah, let's focus without balance.

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0: what they're just simply saying is, can Buhari come back to life? Can we go back to the days when we could afford some things? And now, as you know, recently, with the escalation of the Iran-American war, petrol price went up again to as high as 1,350 in some locations. Out of state, it's clearly where I am, it's around 1,415. And immediately this happens, this has a direct impact on the economy, especially immediately with transports. Now, here, this article speaks to the fact that not only has the petrol price gone up, the gas price, cooking gas, that's LPG, has gone up as well. And the highlight here is that if LPG goes up to 1.6 per kilogram in Lagos, surrounding states will go up equally. And the direct impact is that a 12.5 kg cylinder of gas now becomes 20,000 naira to refill. Now, you see, the problem here is that it's not just expensive for households, okay? You and I inclusive. Where it becomes a real major emergency is that this cooking gas now becomes expensive for most restaurants and food outlets who provide at least minimum food for people out there, which they in turn they pass the cost on to the consumers. So remember the last time I told you about the, is it the 1 millimeter piece of meat that's even most restaurants, bukas, instead of increasing the size because of the harsh cost, they were reducing it.
1: Exactly.
0: If the piece of meat was 1 millimeter, which is the size of your pinky, what size will it be now? Or will it be a case that meat or protein will be taken off the table because many people cannot afford it? And beyond the meat example, you have the jollof index. You also have, like I said, the quality of soup being cooked in the market. Most people buy ewedu or okra and pour water just to be able to make it go round. So you're not taking gari, eba, and soup. You're actually taking eba and water. Now, this is the harsh reality that Nigerians have to face. And energy experts are really wondering and looking at how to address it. And this is where that conversation, because the truth is, what's the point in being an oil nation when at the end of the day, the Nigerian citizens cannot benefit from it? Even with the instance of the Dangote refinery, we're still not benefiting largely from the presence of the Dangote refinery. He has to import crude just to even supply. Hence, the heightened cost of petroleum products within the country. Now, this is even at gas level. We will soon hear, despite the fact that Dangote is now the largest supplier to Europe in that's diesel and hopefully aviation fuel, you will soon find that Nigerian aviation companies complaining of the high cost of ATK, which is aviation fuel. Now, this should call for a state of emergency in the country, especially the energy sector, to address this gap, because it's not making sense anymore. What's the point of having all these infrastructure and gifts of God in energy and oil and gas, and yet we can't enjoy it? Other people enjoy it better than us.
1: And there's another headline that coming from the power sector, electricity, there's this mooting that there'll be complete removal of subsidy come 2027. So what becomes... what exactly are the citizens enjoying at this point in time?
0: Well, they've muted that increase in the removal, but I don't think it's going to happen because, honestly, that's just going to throw people overboard. The idea was to remove the electricity subsidy completely so that everybody pays Band A. But you know how it goes. Even the Band A people are not getting the 20 hours of light. Now, that's because they can afford it. But if you, for people who pay, because Band A pays about 230 per kilowatt, people who pay, people between Band B, Band C, Band D, who pay between 100 naira, 50 naira, and some pay as low as 30 naira, if you increase it to 240, Bookie, the federal government will literally

0: kill Nigerians.
1: Yeah.
0: So I don't think that's going to happen. And like I said, the economy is going to take a major place in the decisions. And most Nigerians, you know how they vote. Even if you're spreading money around, believing that money will sway them, Nigerians will go to the polls in hunger and in anger. And when people vote from their point of hunger and in anger, literally, they teach the incumbent a lesson. So whatever the APC wants to do between now and January, they better do it. Now, the hardest angle to this is, in their promise of those policies, the removal of subsidy on petrol and the FX, they promised Nigerians the introduction of the CNG. And this is the honestly the part I don't understand. You literally took out the subsidies. Now the federal government, that's government, is enjoying the increased returns based on you're not spending on subsidy anymore. Nigerians are spending times three to stay alive. Yet, the little you could do to make life slightly easier, and I don't want to start going down the line of what happened to the 15 trillion, the little you could do just to be able to supply some kind of remediation. And like I said, the federal government, by means of obligation and necessity and urgency, by now should have made at least 5 million free kits, conversion kits of CNG available to Nigerians. And when I say Nigerians, I'm referring to commercial bus drivers. That is where you meet the mass public. This is not rocket science. If they would have done this by now, at least commercial bus drivers and maybe a few cab drivers would have been able to lower their cost, which would eventually form some channel of palliative for Nigerians. I mean, must we always have to suffer? Must we always have to suffer? Well, Nigerians, this battle is in your hands. You will have to take this up. It's funny that you may have to wait 6 or 5 months down the line. But remember that this is what the incumbent government has done to you, so that you don't get deceived by the politics that they play. And I'll quickly jump into a political story, even though I didn't want that to be the next story. Just as an example, Wike versus APC governors. Tinubu may broker peace in France. Now, normally I wouldn't take this story, because if the APC is having its own downfall due to the lack of trust between its usual regular, what do you call them? Its regular players and partners, like Wike, who partnered, even though he was in the PDP, to vote in the president in the last election, of which he was rewarded with the FCT ministerial position. That didn't rest well with many APC members who believed that that was one of the juicy positions that they, being in the party, should have gotten. Well, this is 3.5 years down the line. Wike is now pushing that the same power structure that he built in River State, having found a way to merge the APC and the PDP together, should be available to the nation to the APC as a whole. But APC, through the governor's forum with Hope Uzodinma and the Kwara State governor, that's the leaders of the APC Progressive Governors and the Nigerian Governors Forum, did a 360 on Wike and announced, even though they didn't mention his name, that they would not be joining any alliance that is not APC, pure APC, that it would weaken the party. Well, this Wike responded quickly with some very uncomplimentary statements, which is causing a serious food within the APC. Well, with the president being on vacation, many believe that he is going to wade in. But if I know my president well, he doesn't wade in, literally. He likes the higgy-haga that comes with divide and rule. It's left to him. It puts his workers on his feet. If you follow this president, not just with his presidential administration and throughout all his politicking, he's a master of divide and rule. So for me, this crack in the APC should send a signal to the opposition parties, to Jimason, to wake up and seize the opportunity, as they say, Kappa Diem. Seize the moment and see how you can form Voltron before 2027. Now, because you know, with as Wike would say in those days, he would put fire in the belly of people who come against him. Now, for whatever reasons, they are doing their political calculus. The opposition has the opportunity that Nigerians are angry, has the opportunity that Nigerians are hungry,
1: exactly,
0: and also has the advantage that the ruling party that has 31 state governors plus the majority in the National Assembly, that is the Senate and the House of Reps, they have this opportunity of this division taking place in the APC to be able to build on and form structure. You know how they say in politics, it's not about numbers, it's about numbers and consensus, okay? People build consensus around betrayal, which is why you always hear the enemy of my enemy is my
1: enemy.
0: Friend.
1: I'll be my friend, when sorry.
0: When Atiku left the PDP in the early days because he was angry that Jonathan was running, that became the enemy of my enemy was my friend. When him and Amechi then supported APC, when the G5 was formed, when what's his name, Wike, was offended that not only they didn't support him, but that they allowed Atiku again to run within the PDP against the zoning policy that they had on ground, he left with five governors and supported Tinubu, who eventually won. So, I mean, the politics is there, but I told you I'm joining this story to the first story. You can see from all the media and all the politicking taking forward, most of the cases that are against our politicians, like, oh, Tinubu's school results, which school did he go to, Tinubu's age, Tinubu's origin, is he from Lagos, is he from Osun State, Peter Obi, did he eat money, did he not eat money, did he go to school, did he not go to school. You can see that our politicians have found a means of getting Nigerians enmeshed in what I refer to as hubris. And I'm using this as a warning to Nigerians. Oh, we don't want Wike, we want Wike. How does wanting Wike and sticking to the APC government deliver on the suffering of the masses, like the provision of CNG? How does Tinubu's results, or whether he went to school or not, now that he's a sitting president, how does that deliver a cheaper price of gas or even rejuvenated education and health services? We must not lose focus from what is important, because we're the ones suffering at the end of the day. So please, anytime they come to you with their hubris, please press that button called next. Raise your questions to them. Like I've always told you, when you need to block the road so that these state governors who have decided to live their lives outside you will begin to pay attention. I move to the third story.
1: Before we move to the third story, can we take a break? Yes, let's take a break.
0: Yeah, okay.
2: On August 8, 2001, we made a commitment to our nation. A commitment to be there whenever our people wanted to dream bigger, reach higher, and do more. And for 25 years, we've kept that promise. We've helped bring loved ones closer, turn ideas into opportunities, and dreams into reality. Truly, we've come a long way together. Cheers to the next.
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1: 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And remember, you can also be a part of it. Send your comments to our WhatsApp feed 0704 0704-1001-973. I'll take that again, 0704-1001-973. All right, before we get to the third story, let's take some of the comments here. And we have this from Olushoga Ajayi from Odunla Ikorodu. Wike shall take it easy. One man must fight everybody wherever he goes. It is the turn of APC to face the fire now. Anyone riding on the back of a tiger may eventually end in the tiger's belly. We're really in a pathetic situation. The truth remains that if anyone is to be this worse, I didn't expect it to be a man from the southwest, the master strategist himself. Making references to Buhari makes my heart beat furiously. Debo. But what do we have to say about the heartless being in Asurong? How did we get here? This is Abdurrahman from Shomolu. I am surprised APC governors are drumming. I'm surprised APC governors drumming war against Wike. Double standard because they watch what Wike destroyed PDP and all his fair in politics. Now that the chicken is coming home to roost, let's continue clapping for him. Tinubu should be careful about Wike. He's a dog that bites the owner at any slightest provocation. Only in Nigeria, anti-party is fully pronounced and legalized. What a shame. Festus Keamo lacks integrity and credibility to talk about Peter Obi. Good morning. This is Emmanuel from Satellite. Lady B and Devo, cost of living keeps rising daily with hardship cost of LPG and PMS, and citizens are no longer enjoying any benefits. Come 2027, electricity subsidy gone and more unquantifiable hardship. We're in for a long run. This is Tunde from Surulere. FPN, good morning, guys. I like how Devo always talks the blunt truth against the bad system. I'm an e-hailing driver. I've been working since Sunday to see if I can earn a meaningful amount of money to no avail. Previously, I work only 2 or 3 days and I'm good to go. But now, it's gotten tougher. Vote out this bad government. You didn't tell us your name. 3 years ago, the APC and its supporters were vocally championing Tinubu's CNG buses plan as a solution to mitigate the impact of removing the fuel subsidy. Today, it has become clear that this was little more than empty promises and mere propaganda, an audio achievement with no substantial follow-through. This is Yomi from Lagos. Petrol subsidy has never been the problem, but the lack of political will on the part of government to make it work, which is why I support Atiku's bring back subsidy proposal. Last, everybody go answer their papani on election day. Good morning, Ikechukwu from Okota. Rainbow coalition will be more colorful than the one color APC. God bless Nigeria. This is Mr. Wale from Peace Estate, Baruwa. Categorical statements like bad day customers are not getting up to 24 hours is false. A lot of bad day customers have like up to 3 days, etc., without interruption. Please, can you confirm, Band A users, please confirm. Go and investigate because some of us use Band A as well. Good morning, Bukola and Ogadivu. Ivo, do you think this government is thinking about Nigerians? As long as the macroeconomics make politicians and agorists, who are the two richest groups in the country, good enough, it doesn't concern them. If Nigerians are impoverished to death, I tell you they're not interested in the votes at the elections. They're already planning how the election will again be stolen by yet another professor at INEC. Nigeria got a demon to rule us and nothing can happen. And we said this in 2022 as Tinubu decided to contest. This is Fidelis from Shomolu. Steve says, I love that sincere headline. Nigeria's economy in severe strain. Just imagine, I bought 1 kilogram of gas only 3 days ago at 1,700 naira in my area from a retail seller. I had intended to buy 2 kilograms. But just guess why I couldn't. Sadly, the ruling party APC is making mockery of Nigerians that things are better now, that the people are happy enjoying dividends of democracy, and no one is asking how. Nigeria needs total and sincere overhaul now because all is not well. Good morning, crew. Wike will end APC. I rest my case. Happy birthday to me, Olaf from Fagba. Happy birthday to you, Olaf. Wike and APC governor's fight is just starting. Tinubu will pretend not to know what is happening. His master strategist who enjoys divide and rule politics. If Mr. President really wants to grab River State as he did in 2023, he should be very careful with Wike. He knows too much. Good morning, Bukola. Altercation between Wike and APC governor is not unexpected. This is always the result of strange bedfellows working for a supposed common goal, when in actual fact, each of them have their own personal but hidden agenda. Unsho Adeyelu. Chidi Unjoku says, I only pity the presidential candidate of the PDP. just like Rafael Arise TV said, PDP candidate is Agba Ewudani. Help me hold my clothes. Bukola and Devo, I'm very sure this government has hypnotized and boxed everyone that can be heard in this country. I don't understand how people could be going through severe things and cannot speak out. You remove the fuel subsidy and the people are paying dearly without any hope in sight. Everywhere you go, you see hardship raw. 1,090% inflation just within 3 days. Never has it been heard of any country of the world. And that is from Jerry. Good morning, Lady B and Evo. I want to ask one very important question, which most of us are overlooking. Please, has anyone seen Professor Juhasz since Tinubu traveled to Europe? Paul from Aguda, Surulere. Thank you, Mr. Devo, for your unbiased submission. It is now left for the citizens to respond with their PVCs come 2027 general poll. We can't continue with the everyday lamentations the citizens are being subjected to by the government. Worse still, the best we can get from them. This is the best we can get from the current government. Okay, Devo, you want to respond and before we take on the next headline?
0: Yeah. Okay, just the band A theory. I think audience should respond. It's that simple. But they know themselves. They've not done beyond 4,000 megawatts. And anytime you think of delivery of service, don't just think of Lagos. There's still people living in this country in other 36 states plus the FCT who are not having it easy. Now, I'll join the last two stories based on the fact that they both mute one issue. One in the Vanguard, policing Lagos, why 15,000 officers can't be everywhere. This is a story about some crime that took place in Festac, and I think a lady that was hit by some Okada drivers, before she knew it, about 20 hoodlums accosted her. And by the time they were able to call in the police, her and her car were beat up, and they ran away. Now, many have said that Lagos is a city under pressure because with 20 million people and 15,000 police, that comes to roughly one policeman to about 1,300 people, which is grossly, grossly underserved. Now, the point here is, I think today the policing bill has gone from the National Assembly to the 36 states for passage. But we know that the policing bill was not so much about the policing bill, but more so we were waiting for the proper breakdown of the operational parameters, because there's no point passing a bill and then every state government will start looking helter-skelter. But Lagos State, though it has the neighborhood watch, those are all ad hoc forms of security. They're not sufficient or adequately equipped or trained, okay? Now, Lagos being a commercial city with about 60% of the commercial activity in the country will come with a lot of one-chance robberies, cult-related violence, street gangs, car theft, burglary, cybercrimes, financial fraud, and all manner of violence that takes place given to the fact that this is one of the most dense cities in the world. You need to actually go around Nigeria to understand how dense Lagos is. I know how most times I'm looking for maybe it's about time we buy land and build in Abuja, because the peace that they enjoy in Abuja is nothing compared to how we live in Lagos. Now, the point here is the next story has to deal with NAFTA. NAFTA raises alarm over circulation of counterfeit toothpaste. Yes, there have been lots of stories. I think this one here in The Guardian speaks to NAFTA putting out the alert on the circulation of a suspected Oracare toothpaste, which what is mostly in the market is not the original. I think it's not just about oral care toothpaste. Literally, 3/4 of the items, household items, personal items that we buy, from creams to toothpaste to soaps to plastic items, almost everything in the market now is counterfeit or fake. Drinks, I think ever since from last Dirty December, even those who came to visit in Nigeria complained about Nigerian clubs and their fake drinks, right? You also have fake, very low-quality items in the market these days. Some people have even said, yes, it's good that the Chinese are coming into the marketplaces to sell, because they believe that those who had been bringing in counterfeit and low-quality items now have a competition to face, especially with lower pricing with the Chinese currently in the market.
1: But Devo, won't this crush our own economy?
0: You can get low quality items, you can also get high quality items.
1: But I have a question, Devo. Devo, I have a question.
0: Yeah.
1: This is, yes, it's good to have competition and all of that, but wouldn't this actually crush our own economy? Because the buyers make excuses in as much as some of them can go to the extreme that, look, probably the Chinese are enjoying some sort of concession from the trade concession from the government. But they're bringing in containers, have to clear their containers, they incur expenses and all that. But some can be greedy as well and making more profit than normal. So I'm asking, wouldn't this really affect our own economy and our own indigenous retailers?
0: Yes, not just retailers, producers. It would kill them. The same way when they removed the duty on rice and beans and imported beans and rice into the country. It came in at one-third the cost, even though the government did that to address the emergency on food costs, right? You know, food inflation was high. But literally, immediately they had to take that move. It was going to impact negatively on local farmers who were producing rice, local rice and beans. Now, same into the manufacturing. Yes, it will impact on our people. But the truth is, the solution there is squarely on the energy equation. If we haven't made life better for local producers, manufacturers, especially by dealing with the energy cost, which is about three quarters of cost for most manufacturers, our production will always be higher than that of imported goods that come from countries, worst of all, China, that they pay next to nothing for energy. So coming back to the two stories with the policing issue and the NAFTA issue, both the number of police in the country is weak. It's far below what it should be. Whilst Nigerian police are at 350, whereas they should be at 1 million, as promised by this administration, but not delivered. NAFTAC, who is having to deal with fake products around the whole country, NAFTAC barely has over 10,000 staff. How are they going to police a whole country where the distribution of fake and counterfeit products is all over? So both of these, let's call them national security agencies. That's NAFTAC that deals with our food and drugs, and the police that deal with direct security architecture need to be empowered, their manpower needs to not just be doubled, their manpower needs to be quadrupled times four, each and every one of them. And this is an issue of governance, which has not been paid attention to simply because politicians have been concentrating on themselves, spending the money that they have or the commonwealth of the people just and not paying attention to where our own lives matter. There are many markets that, if you know the amount of fake food that is going out there or food that is, let's say, raw food and fruits that are ripened with very hazardous chemicals, and nobody's there stopping them. And most of the traders who are into this will tell you they do it in the name of survival. Well, if we had a system that worked, if we had a system that checked these things, also in the areas of crime, if we had sufficient police available, most of the lifestyles that we live in this country would have been reduced. So I'm just highlighting these things for people to chew on as they go into their weekends. You have an opportunity in a few months, let's say shy of 4 months, to actually choose a government that will pay attention to the issues and not come back to you with Wike and APC governors, Senate, National Assembly, and who is going to be the Senate president, who is plotting to do 4+4. You should be plotting to address the lack of police in the country. You should be staying awake all night to be trying to address. I'm not seeing, you see, the president is on vacation. How I wish all of us that didn't have lights could go on vacation too. How I wish all of us that are paying through our noses just to get to work, those of us who are not being paid pensions and our gratuities, can take a vacation because we're tired of the stress and strain of this country.
1: And this is taxpayers' money as well. So the taxpayers are not benefiting from their tax.
0: So my last point is, Nigerians, take your anger and your hunger and make sure you defend your votes come 2027, because we cannot continue living like this. Nigerians, get into the weekend, Jimasun, and know the right action to take to be able to make that difference in your life. It's not easy. People are suffering. That has to be said. People are suffering. And if we don't gather to make lives better for ourselves, nobody's coming from space or from heaven to be able to make that difference. We have to do it with the little mites that we have left.
1: Abdraman says, which Bande are they referring to? Please, Bande is a scam, period. And we have this from Kike. Kike says, are we being ruled by cultists? I'm yet to see or hear anywhere in the world where 10% of the citizens inflict so much hardship on the people where they live large. They treat the people with contempt and rejoice over bad behavior. If Pharaoh will not let people go, then he should wait for the plagues. Nothing lasts forever. That is coming from Kike. All right. Thank you very much. That's it, our front page news and analysis. The Classic Modern Show continues. Thank you, Devo, and thank you for sending in your comments as well. Do stay with us.
0: All right.
1: You too.

0: August 8, 2001, we made a commitment to our nation. A commitment to be there whenever our people wanted to dream bigger, reach higher, and do more. And for 25 years, we've kept that promise. We've helped bring loved ones closer, turn ideas into opportunities, and dreams into reality. Truly, we've come a long way together. Cheers to the next.
1: For you, every day is day one. 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Because it's your job to give your all. 100 with the gang and on the dance floor. Truth is, you're not wired to give less. Your future is now. So live it real, loud, full and free. You live it 100. MTN.
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I go dance with my GPO. 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

0: Chief Sikiru Ainde Barrister with our one here closing Faji Friday Fuji Garbage. And I had an aha moment with this song. I didn't realize that at some point in this song, I've been listening to it for years and years, that the talking drum was actually saying, keep up with the funk, don't stop. Don't stop till you get enough, keep up. And I looked at Divine, I said, Divine, can you hear that? And I've been listening to this song for years. I just had that aha moment today. Well, it's one of those things. Thank you for always listening to us here on Classic FM 97.3. I see you, my people. Get your apologies. I didn't see your message earlier, but I don't know if you're still listening. But I would read it. It says, when it comes to such research, always take it with a grain of salt. A lot of these studies are funded by the producers of the product being promoted. Okay, we're talking about some research I read up about adults drinking a glass of milk a day to actually avert stroke. But a lot of times, adults are being told to stay away from milk because of cholesterol, but I guess it must be the low-fat milk. All right, let's see your messages, more of your messages. Bukola Amuludunwan, ma worrying koko ni share. Wapelaye, Psalm 91 verse 6 says, with long life, life satisfied, Bukola and show her my salvation. Ami loruko Jesu, ami ashe, Mary. Thank you, Opiga, thank you so much. Good morning, Bukola. Happy Faji Friday to you and all the Faji listeners. Today's edition was Memory Lane, indeed, starting with Bouncing Bonner, then Eddie Kwanza, the Masquerade signature tune. My head raced back to my grown-up days, and boy, what sweet memories it brought back. Thank you for taking us down Memory Lane, like you do every Friday. Today was a special one. We're indeed blessed and grateful to look forward to Faji Friday with you in control. Do have a lovely weekend ahead, and as I always say, rest though, like you hammer it in. Weekends are for that. Yes, so not just partying. Very important. Thank you, Taiwo. And from Chief Ijebu Redindian, I always always trip when I hear that name, Chief Ijebu Redindian. He says, good morning all. Welcome back. Kola, welcome back. Thank you. Thanks for that Dayo Kujere track. It's been a while I heard the song. Have a blissful weekend ahead. And I wish you same. When Stargirl at Bukola 23 is in that studio, you will know on Faji Fridays, she's a big cooker for us on Classic FM 97.3. God bless you for that, Dayo Kujere, man. My Fridays never starts until I listen to Faji Fridays. And thank you for always listening to Faji Friday. As I always say, can't do it without you. You make it happen all the time. So remember, yes, it's the weekend. Yes, there are parties. But rest, though, very, very essential. I'm out. Enjoy your weekend.
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Now keep on rockin', don't stay jumpin'. 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
1: Keep on,
0: keep on, keep on, keep on, keep on, keep on, keep on, keep on, keep on, keep on, keep on, keep on, keep on, keep on, keep on, keep on, keep on, keep on, keep on, keep on, keep on, keep on, keep on, keep on, keep on, keep on, keep on, keep on, keep on, keep on, keep on, keep on, keep on, keep on, keep on, keep on, keep on, keep on, keep on, keep on, keep on, keep on, keep on, keep on, keep on, keep on, keep on, keep on, keep on, keep on, keep on, keep on, keep on, keep on, keep on, keep on, keep on, keep on, keep on, keep on, keep on, keep on, keep on, keep on, keep on, keep on, keep on, 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

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And we're gonna be doing something real good. Now check it out. Chitty lack, chitty lack, chitty lack, chitty lack, at the chitty lack, chitty lack, chitty lack, chitty lack, at the chitty lack, chitty lack, chitty lack, chitty lack, at the chitty lack, chitty lack, chitty lack, chitty lack. 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

0: is the one, Timo really Ferron. Can't you see the arrow of your love in the depth of my heart? 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
0: Can give me your love in the movie, you can't worry. Well, oh. I remember the first time that I met you. It was in December, my love life was just going. You came into my life, my sorrows went away. I said to Allah, you were giving me sweetest taboo in a September when I met Carolina. We had it for dinner, over dinner. The middle of dinner was cold as winter. But we said that we had to get closer. So by the more better, the closeness went on. And until October, so I thought the best for me was just to marry Carol. But I saw from Caroline, Caroline said, why you the pretend like say you know, no say you know my part-time lover. Besides, you made it drive you, man, you prefer cruiser, cutter. When I find a past like you, they in a black, but you

You is me angel girl, oh, and the chorus of the song is for you, girl, oh. Let the day pass the night, come boy. I shall bring to you another love of the old. Come to me, oh, Lulu, fair, why don't you let me fair? And let me tonight, the night, because you share you fair, a radio fair. Let's keep playing love, girl, my girl, I see. When I look into your eyes, I keep wondering what I really said to what be back to me. When you call me on it, I just keep wondering if you had waited that long to find a man like me. But now, listen well. I thought you were like a fighting that looked only my kidney. Yes, listen well. I thought you were a baby kid that only love money. Listen well. In fact, I thought you were like nobody that wanted to dupe me. I'm sorry, girl, forgive me. I know you never knew. You're bad, I just want, I want. You is the one, Tim Marilla Ferron. Get you.

0: leaders for life. 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I'm boasted it was mine, so the I cut my brown eye.
1: Well,
0: I'ma get that with you, your home, let I man feel like, oh.
1: Well, well.

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Your nigga that's on the beat, the brain on top of your ear, the boss is down. I'm making the day to take your room, just give me the drone, it's not. Bring back the scene, baby, show you I'm the real top. 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
1: Hey, homie, that's who I wrote with. And we kick something but the fetish.
0: Them call me the funkified, vocalistic that they ain't ready for. But they just don't hit me, though.
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1: We're coming straight from the 606. Vote, vote is the Brett and JD.
0: Head out,
1: big baby. So lay back and listen as I catch up on my pimpin' and freak this duet just like Ashford.

0: to the present that that'll make your neck snap back. 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I provide the most of five sounds to make you move on. Breaking these fools off proper light is S-O-S-O-D-E-F dynamite. 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
1: And the way we're coming at you, baby, we can't miss.
0: There's a new tag team in town.
1: Move, Dad.

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1: 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So tell me where you from.
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0: boy, yo, that's my crew. 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Them call me the funkified, vocalistic that they ain't ready for. But they just don't hit me, though.
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0: We're coming straight from the 606. Vote is the Brett and JD. Head out, big baby. So lay back and listen as I catch up on Mike Pippin and freak this duet just like Ashford and

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I'm on a rolling control like Janet. Damn it, branch of the funk bandit, and they can't handle it. 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I provide the funk of five sounds to make you move on. Breaking these boots up proper like it's SOSODEF dynamite. 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And the way we're coming at you, baby, we can't miss. There's a new tag team in town. Oh, Boop Dad.

Everybody's got to sell. 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Some mistakes were built.

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Listen to the beats I spill. I use Crest, so ain't no cavity creeps in my grill.

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I don't wanna know all your whereabouts or how you moving. I know when you in the house or when you cruising. It's been proven my love you abusing. I can't understand how a man got you choosing. Undecided, I came and provided my undivided. You came and denied it. Don't even try it. I know when you lying. Don't even do that. I know why you crying. I'm not applying no pressure. Just wanna let you know that I don't wanna let you go. And I don't wanna let you leave. 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

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This goes out to all the DJs.

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